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1: Good morning. A community group is calling on Premier Tim Houston to meet with them over allegations Pictou County was targeted by his government because of its opposition to a pair of proposed gas plants. The group LEAP, Living Ecosystems and Power, says Pictou County received a significantly higher than expected provincial audit bill after municipal councillors unanimously requested a review of alternatives to the gas plants. Those plants in Salt Springs and Marshdale are being proposed as peak demand generating stations for the province. LEAP points out Pictou County was the only

0: receiving information from an electronic service provider about suspicious transmissions linked to an address in Mulgrave. That led to a search of a home on Tower Road last week where electronic devices and 10 firearms were seized. 38-year-old William John Winchester Simpson is facing 4 counts related to child exploitation material. 48-year-old Joseph Harris Simpson is charged with possessing child exploitation material and unsafe firearms storage. Both men will be in court in Port Hawkesbury July 27th. Statistics Canada has started sending census takers door-to-door. The agency says millions of households have already responded and filled out their census forms online or by phone. But thousands of enumerators are now visiting homes that have not completed their census questionnaires. They carry official identification. Residents can also verify their IDs by calling the census helpline. StatsCan says the data helps guide decisions on programs and services across the country. In sports, the Stanley Cup Final got underway last night with the Golden Knights beating the Hurricanes 5-4. On the Diamonds, Blue Jays lost 4-3 in Atlanta, Orioles down the Red Sox 4-2 at Fenway, and Guardians beat the Yankees 9-4 in the Bronx. Now you're up to date. I'm Daryl Good.
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2: Mainly cloudy today, clearing this afternoon and a high of 17. Clear this evening, windy and a low of 6. Sunny for tomorrow, windy and a high of 24. It's 5 degrees and it's 6:01.
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0: 94.9 The Wave, that's Billie Jean and Michael Jackson. It's 6:10, it's 5 degrees, it's the middle of the week. Good morning, it's Wednesday. And lots to talk about today. Gonna be a large day, gonna be a great day. The drive-in was fine. Fine, nothing to report. No precipitation, no wildlife, nothing like that. Nothing like that. It was a pretty good drive-in. Temperatures are looking pretty good for the next couple of days before we dip back down to the low teens and then back up again. Basically a ping pong ball. You know, spring in Cape Breton, that whole thing. That whole thing. So, wherever you're going, I hope you get there safe and sound.
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0: Turn the microphone up, Heather. 94.9 The Wave. That's Innocence in Harlequin. It's 6:20. It's 5 degrees? Question mark. 5 degrees. Yes. On this Wednesday, June 3rd, it's the 154th day of the year. There are 211 days remaining until the end of the year. We've got 18 days left until Father's Day and the first day of summer. There are 27 days left until grading day. And piggybacking on that, there are 96 days left until Labor Day.
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1: Good morning. A priest honored with an honorary degree by Cape Breton University last week is apologizing for comments referencing residential schools during his acceptance speech. Reverend Norman McPhee made the remarks while accepting the honorary degree last Thursday, describing a girls' school he helped establish in Honduras decades ago. He said, while residential schools don't get good press, that school had been successful. Some in attendance, including residential school survivors, expressed shock at his comments. CBU later issued a response, given the painful history of residential schools in Canada, that they should not be viewed positively. McPhee issued an apology in a statement to CBC, saying he was sorry for causing distress. DFOs issued more fishery closures in the Gulf due to the presence of endangered North Atlantic right whales. Temporary closures are now in effect for several fishing grids off western Cape Breton, northeastern PEI, and a large area off the Bay of Chaleur. The closures come after several instances of right whales being detected by acoustic buoys in the Gulf. The most recent detection pinged off a buoy early yesterday morning west of Ile de la Madeleine. There's now a full seasonal fishery closure in that particular area. The closures require all fishing gear to be removed. Meanwhile, great white sharks have also begun migrating north to feed for the summer. One such tagged shark was detected several times along the south shore recently. Great whites, common in our northern waters over the summer and fall, feasting primarily on the rebounding seal population. Canada's calling on the U.S. and Mexico to renew the Continental Trade Agreement. Formally, Trade Minister Dominic LeBlanc sent that formal letter recommending the renewal of CUSMA as part of its mandatory review. LeBlanc traveled to Washington yesterday to meet with U.S. Trade Representative Jameson Greer. And while formal Canada-U.S. negotiations have not yet begun, the U.S. and Mexico have started talks. The current CUSMA deal, signed by President Trump in his first term, is set for review this year. In sports, the Golden Knights won the opening game of the Stanley Cup Final 5-4 in Carolina. On the Diamonds, the Braves down the Blue Jays 4-3. Baltimore beat Boston 4-2. Cleveland over the Yankees 9-4. Now you're up to date. I'm Darrell Good.
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0: 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Weather.
5: Mainly cloudy today with clearing this afternoon and a high of 17. Clear this evening, windy and a low of 6. Sunny for tomorrow, windy with gusts up to 40 and a high of 24. It's 5 degrees and it's 6:34.
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0: 94.9, the wave sinking like a sunset. It's 642. It's 5 degrees. 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Yesterday we asked on the Vogue Optical web poll question of the day. Do you homeschool your children? No, was the majority of the answers. Not by much though. Not by much. A few people considering it. Narrow question for today. Speaking of considering, Alberta and Quebec are considering separation. Should we think the same for this province? Yes or no? 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

0: Luce and Loverboy on 94.9 The Wave at 6:54. We've got six to go before the top of the hour, and Traveling Wilburys coming up. Over on to the weekend, if you're looking for some new-to-you clothing at bargain prices and want to help out a great cause, the Cape Breton Environmental Association is hosting a clothing sale on Saturday from 11 until 4 at the Cedars Club. 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
2: Good morning. A community group is calling on Premier Tim Houston to meet with them over allegations Pictou County was targeted by his government because of its opposition to a pair of proposed gas plants. The group LEAP, Living Ecosystems and Power, says Pictou County received a significantly higher than expected provincial audit bill after municipal councillors unanimously requested a review of alternatives to the gas plants. Those plants in Salt Springs and Marshdale are being proposed as peak demand generating stations for the province. LEAP points out Pictou County was the only municipality targeted with such a provincial audit, and the inflated bill for it was delivered shortly after council called for that third-party review of the gas plants. LEAP says neither the premier nor local MLA Marco McLeod have responded to council's request. A protest was held yesterday with more planned against the pending closure of libraries in the Valley. The Annapolis Valley Regional Library announced it will be closing 5 of its 11 branches as of July 20th due to stagnant provincial funding. The branches slated to close are in Kentville, Hansport, Lawrencetown, Middleton, and Port Williams. A read-in demonstration was held outside the Kentville office of Kings North MLA John Lohr yesterday, and more demonstrations are planned for Saturday. Lohr says the government has not cut funding the libraries, and the decision to close those 5 branches was ultimately made by the library board. Two Mulgrave men are facing child porn-related charges after an RCMP search led to the seizure of guns and electronic evidence. Police began investigating in April after receiving information from an electronic service provider about suspicious transmissions linked to an address in Mulgrave. That led to a search of a home on Tower Road last week where electronic devices and 10 firearms were seized. 38-year-old William John Winchester Simpson is facing 4 counts related to child exploitation material. 48-year-old Joseph Harris Simpson's charged with possessing child exploitation material and unsafe firearms storage. Both men will be in court in Port Hawkesbury July 27th. Statistics Canada has started sending census takers door-to-door. The agency says millions of households have already responded and filled out their census forms online or by phone. But thousands of enumerators are now visiting homes that have not completed their census questionnaires. They carry official identification. Residents can also verify their IDs by calling the census helpline. StatsCan says the data helps guide decisions on programs and services across the country. In sports, the Stanley Cup final got underway last night with the Golden Knights beating the Hurricanes 5-4. On the Diamonds, Blue Jays lost 4-3 in Atlanta, Orioles down the Red Sox 4-2 at Fenway, and Guardians beat the Yankees 9-4 in the Bronx. Now you're up to date. I'm Daryl Good.
1: 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Weather.
3: Mainly cloudy to start the day with clearing this afternoon and a high of 17. Clear this evening. Winds gusting up to 40 and a low of 6. Sunny for tomorrow. Winds gusting up to 40 and a high of 24. 7:03 and it's 5 degrees.
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0: 94.9 The Wave, that's Black Velvet, Atlanta Miles. Good morning, it's 7:11. It's 5 degrees, it is Wednesday, and lots of great music on the way. We've got the Beach Boys coming up, Spin Doctors, Toto, I've got your birthdays as well. And coming up, people are ditching some food because of the high prices, and I will tell you what they are coming up.
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0: dancing under a Latin moon, candy in the backbeat. It's 5 degrees. It's 7:20, and top foods people are ditching because of high prices. According to a consumer report, main foods shoppers are cutting back on include steak, bacon, coffee, and fresh seafood. People are also swapping brand name cereals and deli sandwiches, for cheaper options. So definitely trying to save a buck. There's a couple things I will not, kind of get the cheaper kind, and that's ketchup. I just find it's not as good. And, but definitely even stew meat. Stew meat is so exciting. I love stew, and like, I'm like, I can't pay $28.
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3: Good morning. A priest honored with an honorary degree by Cape Breton University last week is apologizing for comments referencing residential schools during his acceptance speech. Reverend Norman McPhee made the remarks while accepting the honorary degree last Thursday, describing a girls' school he helped establish in Honduras decades ago. He said, while residential schools don't get good press, that school had been successful. Some in attendance, including residential school survivors, expressed shock at his comments. CBU later issued a response, given the painful history of residential schools in Canada, that they should not be viewed positively. McPhee issued an apology in a statement to CBC, saying he was sorry for causing distress. DFOs issued more fishery closures in the Gulf due to the presence of endangered North Atlantic right whales. Temporary closures are now in effect for several fishing grids off western Cape Breton, northeastern PEI, and a large area off the Bay of Chaleur. The closures come after several instances of right whales being detected by acoustic buoys in the Gulf. The most recent detection pinged off a buoy early yesterday morning west of Ile de la Madeleine. There's now a full seasonal fishery closure in that particular area. The closures require all fishing gear to be removed. Meanwhile, great white sharks have also begun migrating north to feed for the summer. One such tagged shark was detected several times along the south shore recently. Great whites, common in our northern waters over the summer and fall, feasting primarily on the rebounding seal population. Canada's calling on the U.S. and Mexico to renew the Continental Trade Agreement. Formally, Trade Minister Dominique Leblanc sent that formal letter recommending the renewal of CUSMA as part of its mandatory review. Leblanc traveled to Washington yesterday to meet with U.S. Trade Representative Jamison Greer. And while formal Canada-U.S. negotiations have not yet begun, the U.S. and Mexico have started talks. The current CUSMA deal, signed by President Trump in his first term, is set for review this year. In sports, the Golden Knights won the opening game of the Stanley Cup Final 5-4 in Carolina. On the Diamonds, the Braves down the Blue Jays 4-3. Baltimore beat Boston 4-2. Cleveland over the Yankees 9-4. Now you're up to date. I'm Daryl Good.
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2: 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Weather.
3: Cloudy to start the day and then clearing this afternoon with a high of 17. Clear this evening. Winds gusting up to 40 and a low of 6. Sunny for tomorrow. Winds gusting up to 40 with a high of 24. It's 5 degrees and it's 7:34.
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0: 94.9 The Wave, Two Princes and Spin Doctor. It's 7:42. It's 5 degrees and our Vogue Optical web poll question from yesterday. Do you homeschool your children? Majority of the answers went with no, but there are a few people considering it. And speaking of considering, Alberta and Quebec are considering separation. Should we think the same for this province? There's been a lot of talk about separation from Nova Scotia, but we're wondering about the country. Yes or no? Head on over to 949thewave.com. 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

0: 94.9 The Wave. Somebody's out there in Triumph. It's 7:53. It's 5. I'm going to check and make sure it's still 5 degrees. 6 degrees. There you go. Good thing I checked. It's time for today's birthday.
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0: 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It's located at 188 Charlotte Street, 902-322-7951. Peyton Stone is celebrating a third birthday today from Point Edward. Lots of love on your champagne birthday. Don't be drinking champagne now, Peyton. From Mummy, Daddy, Paisley, and all your family and friends, Connor Dove is celebrating a 27th birthday today. Have an amazing day, and we love you lots. Mom, Georgia, Stella, and Misty. Carol Crawley is celebrating a 62nd birthday today. Love always your honey bun, James, your kids, Daryl, Jamie, Melissa, and your grandsons, Noah, Parker, and Nicholas. We all love you. Have an amazing day. And Evan McDonald is celebrating a 16th birthday. We hope 16 is better than what 15 was for you. We love you, Mom, Dad, Fluffy, all your family and your friends at Riverview High School. And I was actually talking to his mom on McHappy Day, and they had a personal story with Evan and him having cancer. So, and he's doing really, really well. And I'm glad he's here and around and healthy for his birthday. And Evan, you're the winner of the birthday cupcakes courtesy of Cass's Kitchen. And if you would like to hear your birthday or anniversary greeting on the air, simply head over to 949thewave.com. Click on contest, get your greetings in at least 7 days in advance, please, just so I can see them. I don't want to leave any awesome birthday wishes out.
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0: Good morning. A community group is calling on Premier Tim Houston to meet with them over allegations Pictou County was targeted by his government because of its opposition to a pair of proposed gas plants. The group LEAP, Living Ecosystems and Power, says Pictou County received a significantly higher than expected provincial audit bill after municipal councillors unanimously requested a review of alternatives to the gas plants. Those plants in Salt Springs and Marshdale are being proposed as peak demand generating stations for the province. LEAP points out Pictou County was the only municipality targeted with such a provincial audit, and the inflated bill for it was delivered shortly after council called for that third-party review of the gas plants. LEAP says neither the premier nor local MLA Marco McLeod have responded to council's request. A protest was held yesterday with more planned against the pending closure of libraries in the Valley. The Annapolis Valley Regional Library announced it will be closing 5 of its 11 branches as of July 20th due to stagnant provincial funding. The branches slated to close are in Kentville, Hansport, Lawrencetown, Middleton, and Port Williams. A read-in demonstration was held outside the Kentville office of Kings North MLA John Lohr yesterday, and more demonstrations are planned for Saturday. Lohr says the government has not cut funding the libraries, and the decision to close those 5 branches was ultimately made by the library board. Two Mulgrave men are facing child porn-related charges after an RCMP search led to the seizure of guns and electronic evidence. Police began investigating in April after receiving information from an electronic service provider about suspicious transmissions linked to an address in Mulgrave. That led to a search of a home on Tower Road last week where electronic devices and 10 firearms were seized. 38-year-old William John Winchester Simpson is facing 4 counts related to child exploitation material. 48-year-old Joseph Harris Simpson's charged with possessing child exploitation material and unsafe firearms storage. Both men will be in court in Port Hawkesbury July 27th. Statistics Canada has started sending census takers door-to-door. The agency says millions of households have already responded and filled out their census forms online or by phone. But thousands of enumerators are now visiting homes that have not completed their census questionnaires. They carry official identification. Residents can also verify their IDs by calling the census helpline. StatsCan says the data helps guide decisions on programs and services across the country. In sports, the Stanley Cup Final got underway last night with the Golden Knights beating the Hurricanes 5-4. On the Diamonds, Blue Jays lost 4-3 in Atlanta. Orioles down the Red Sox 4-2 at Fenway, and Guardians beat the Yankees 9-4 in the Bronx. Now you're up to date. I'm Daryl Good.
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4: Cloudy to start the day and then clearing this afternoon with a high of 17. Clear with winds gusting up to 40 this evening and a low of 6. Sunny for tomorrow. Windy and a high of 24 at 6 degrees, and it's 8:04.
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0: 94.9 The Wave, Old Emotions with Spoons. It's 8:12 and it's 6 degrees. Welcome to the 8 o'clock hour. We've got Bananarama on the way. Prince is coming up. Aretha Franklin will join you as well. I was setting Ronan's alarm, last night, and I was like screaming at it to set the alarm, and then it wasn't listening to me, and I was unplugging it, I was plugging back in, making sure, because it's one of those echoes, and anyway, I figured it out. I was calling it Alexis. I was like, Alexis, Alexis, for like 5 minutes. I'm like screaming, I'm like, what is going on? And then finally I was like, Alexa, can you, and set alarms. I was like, and Ronan's just downstairs like listening to me. Just being like, oh, hey. And then I was like, I was saying the wrong name. He's like, I know, you were calling it Alexis. And I was like, right. Maybe a little bit too much Schitt's Creek.
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0: 23. It's 6 degrees and the Field of Dreams is having a watch party. Now there's two actually. There's one at the Rose Street Field, 226 Connaught Avenue. It's from 12 till 2:30, and there's going to be music, drinks, hot dogs, of course, wear your Blue Jays or Antonians gear. And the announcement time is 2 p.m. The doors actually at the Glace Bay Pensioners Hall. There's also a watch party. The doors open at 1. Bring your own snacks. They can make it a great game day together. That's presented by the Jays Care Foundation. And the Glace Bay Antonians Learn to Succeed Association is a candidate for the Jays Care Foundation Field of Dreams.
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0: It's Wednesday, June 3rd, and I have Joel McCray on the line from Plaza Ford Sales. How are you, Joel?
2: I'm doing great. 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
2: 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Great selection out front.
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0: Excellent. And where can someone go?
2: 33 Terminal Road in Sydney, or give us a call at 902-567-1616. 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
0: There you go. Thanks, Joel.
2: You're welcome.
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4: Good morning. A priest honored with an honorary degree by Cape Breton University last week is apologizing for comments referencing residential schools during his acceptance speech. Reverend Norman McPhee made the remarks while accepting the honorary degree last Thursday, describing a girls' school he helped establish in Honduras decades ago. He said, while residential schools don't get good press, that school had been successful. Some in attendance, including residential school survivors, expressed shock at his comments. CBU later issued a response, given the painful history of residential schools in Canada, that they should not be viewed positively. McPhee issued an apology in a statement to CBC, saying he was sorry for causing distress. DFOs issued more fishery closures in the Gulf due to the presence of endangered North Atlantic right whales. Temporary closures are now in effect for several fishing grids off western Cape Breton, northeastern PEI, and a large area off the Bay of Chaleur. The closures come after several instances of right whales being detected by acoustic buoys in the Gulf. The most recent detection pinged off a buoy early yesterday morning west of Ile de la Madeleine. There's now a full seasonal fishery closure in that particular area. The closures require all fishing gear to be removed. Meanwhile, great white sharks have also begun migrating north to feed for the summer. One such tagged shark was detected several times along the south shore recently. Great whites, common in our northern waters over the summer and fall, feasting primarily on the rebounding seal population. Canada's calling on the U.S. and Mexico to renew the Continental Trade Agreement. Formally, Trade Minister Dominic Leblanc sent that formal letter recommending the renewal of CUSMA as part of its mandatory review. Leblanc traveled to Washington yesterday to meet with U.S. Trade Representative Jameson Greer. And while formal Canada-U.S. negotiations have not yet begun, the U.S. and Mexico have started talks. The current CUSMA deal, signed by President Trump in his first term, is set for review this year. In sports, the Golden Knights won the opening game of the Stanley Cup Final 5-4 in Carolina. On the Diamonds, the Braves down the Blue Jays 4-3. Baltimore beat Boston 4-2. Cleveland over the Yankees 9-4. Now you're up to date. I'm Daryl Good.
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3: 94.9 The Wave weather.
8: Mainly cloudy today and then clearing this afternoon with a high of 17. Clear this evening. Windy with gusts up to 40 kilometers an hour and a low of 6. Sunny for tomorrow. Windy and a high of 24. It's 7 degrees and it's 8:34.
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0: in the city, and Nick Gilder. We're looking for some hot weather. The next 3 days might be pretty nice, and then a little bit of a dip in the temperatures, and then maybe a little bit up again. And hopefully, let's stay like this. Let's get the 20s in there. I'll take 30 and 40. I'm just saying. Just saying. Over at 94.9theway.com, you'll find our Vogue Optical web poll question of the day. Alberta and Quebec are considering separation. Should we think the same thing for this province? What do you think? Yes or no? What do you think? 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

0: hit the wave. She drives me crazy. The fine young cannibals. Good morning. We're heading into the 9 o'clock hour. It's 8:51. 9 minutes to go before the top of the hour. And I just wanted to, I have a little like humble brag here, a little mom brag. So the other night, Ronan asked if he could help his friend Daniel out. Now, Daniel's mom is a TA at JBC, and Jolene, her and another, a few other teachers, I think Marie as well. Anyway, okay, back to my story. So Ronan asked if he could go with Daniel and his mom and the other teachers to bring, to help students, the pre-primary class at JBC. They were going over to the dam to go fishing. Of course, he would have to miss the morning of school. And I was like, I talked to his dad and we were like, okay. And so we let him, and oh my heart. It is amazing. I guess the kids, Jolene was sending me pictures, and I guess the kids really loved having them there, and they helped Daniel and Ronan, helped with, you know, casting, taking the fish, baiting the hook, all of that kind of stuff. So it's just kind of a little brag. And, you know, Ronan, you know, he does okay in school, but like sometimes the best lessons are done outside of school, and he loves fishing, and he was able to spend some time and work with the kids and volunteer his time. So anyway, that's just my humble brag. I'm going to post pictures up on our Facebook page because I'm a proud mom.
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as we head into the 10 o'clock hour. We've got Phil Collins on the way, TLC. I'm doing really good here. Billy Joel, messed it up. Here's Tom Cochran.

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1: 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I'm Matthew Boyd.

0: Dave. Welcome to the 10 o'clock hour. So this Saturday, June 6th from 12 till 4, there is a kitchen party. It's the CB Mike, so the Music Industry Cooperative. It's happening at Breton Toyota and going to feature live music from Coastline, Alter Ego, and the Turnbull Brothers. There's a free barbecue and refreshments, face painting, and a car wash. And it's also, it's all to help the CB Mike Hall of Fame. And they're going to have the car raffle prize plus 50-50 add-on. So that's happening this Saturday, June 6th, 12 till 4 at Breton Toyota.
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0: Cloudy to start the day and then clearing this afternoon with a high of 17. Clear this evening, windy with gusts up to 40 kilometers an hour and a low of 6. Sunny for tomorrow, windy with gusts up to 40 and a high of 24. It's 11 degrees. That's your weather. 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

0: That's Learning to Fly and Tom Petty. Good morning. If you are celebrating a birthday today, first of all, happy birthday to you. You're not celebrating with too many people. Rafael Nadal. I'm so glad today. The tennis guy, Rafael Nadal, is 40. And Denise, let's hear it for the boy, Williams, is 75. If you're celebrating a birthday, happy birthday to you. Hope you have a cake and eat it too.
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0: always finds me, story of my life. 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Well, if you're looking to escape the trouble, you can escape to the Cape. It is an amazing staycation featuring stays around the Cabot Trail in Shetty Camp, Bedeck, Benyon, plus some green fees. 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

0: 9. The Wave Lunch Special's on the way. Going to check in with Matt. And let's take a little look what happened on this day in history. In 1965, Edward White became the first American to walk in space. On this day in 1967, Respect by Aretha Franklin hits number one. Also on this day in 1982, in the movie Fast Times at Ridgemont High, final exams take place. On this day, Sammy Sosa, the Chicago Cubs, broke a bat and grounded out against the Tampa Bay Devil Rays. The bat was corked. Wah, wah. On this day in 2008, in the movie Superbad, McLovin's ID expires. On this day in 2010, Rue McClanahan. So, she was, oh my, Lanta. Why, Blanche. Oh my goodness. In The Golden Girl, she passes away.
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6: 94.9 The Wave weather.
0: Cloudy to start the day and then clearing this afternoon with a high of 17. Clear this evening, windy with gusts up to 40 kilometers an hour and a low of 6. Sunny for tomorrow, windy with gusts up to 40 and a high of 24. It's 11 degrees. That's your weather. 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

0: Sweet Dreams in the Eurythmics. I'm Heather, and that does it for me on this Wednesday morning. I'll be back tomorrow bright and early as we make our way through to the weekend. I hope you have a wonderful rest of the day. Tomorrow's looking beautiful. We'll be talking about that. And yeah, enjoy the day. Talk to you tomorrow. As always, stay safe, stay healthy, stay kind, and take care.
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3: 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It's Matthew Boyd once again. 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
6: Clearing this afternoon with a high of 17. Clear this evening. Windy with gusts up to 40 kilometers an hour and a low of 6. Sunny for tomorrow. Windy and a high of 24. Looking ahead to Friday, it mixes sun and cloud with a high of 20. That's your weather. 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
1: 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You can get here before 3 o'clock. You can talk to a DeWalt rep on the latest innovation in DeWalt Tools. Right now, right behind me, I'm blocking it a little bit if you came in the front door, but behind me there's this 7 1/4 inch circular saw, 60 volts, very, very powerful, very excellent circular saw. 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
6: Clearing this afternoon with a high of 17. Clear this evening. Windy with gusts up to 40 kilometers an hour and a low of 6. Sunny for tomorrow. Windy and a high of 24. Looking ahead to Friday, it mixes sun and cloud with a high of 20. That's your weather. 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

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Good afternoon. I'm MJ. What a gorgeous day today. Manfred Mann coming up and Madonna, but first Rod Stewart on 94.9 The Wave.

0: Naked Ladies and 1 week. Wow, something really fun is happening on Saturday. Heather's going to be there. Our summer cruiser person, Raya's going to be there too. I'm going to give you all of those details coming up after Manfred Mann, Madonna, Into the Groove.
1: And you can dance. For inspiration.

Manfred Mann's Earth Band, Blinded by the Light. Well, you know, summer is pretty much here when we get these nice temperatures and the sunshine going up to 24 tomorrow. And also all of the really fun events start pouring in like this one. Saturday is the place to be for the Cape Breton Music Industry Cooperative. They're hosting a kitchen party and is presented by McDonald Auto at Breton Toyota. Saturday from noon until 4, there's going to be live music by Coastline, Alter Ego, the Turnbull Brothers, free barbecue and refreshments, face painting, and even a car wash, even a tech to help with purchasing tickets to the CBMIC Hall of Fame car raffle prize, also a 50-50 draw. So again, Heather's going to be there. Raya will be there as well in the 94.9 The Wave Community Cruiser, brought to you by McLeod Optical. So lots of fun things coming our way, so you can attend that as well this Saturday from noon till 4. Heather will give you all those details too. Coming up for us next, we have Platinum Blonde and Glass Tiger.

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0: 94.9 The Wave Platinum Blonde standing in the dark. Nova Scotia's sporting legends are getting some well-deserved recognition. Nova Scotia Sport Hall of Fame has announced the 2026 induction class, featuring athletes, also teams, and builders who have made a lasting impact on sport in our province. Okay, among the inductees are hockey tough guy Dennis Bonvey, Paralympian Rodney Hersey, Special Olympics figure skater champion Julie Lynn Stanhope, the 2001 St. Mary's Huskies Vanier Cup champs, also the 2003 Halifax Athens United Women's Soccer Team, which captured Nova Scotia's first senior women's national club title. Congratulations! Class will also include builder Scott Logan and Jacqueline Nickel, whose decades of work helped shape sport in Nova Scotia. November 7th is the induction ceremony. Congratulations to all of our sporting legends. Next, coming up for us, we're going to hear from Queen and David Bowie.
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6: Clearing this afternoon with a high of 17. Clear this evening. Windy with gusts up to 40 kilometers an hour and a low of 6. Sunny for tomorrow. Windy and a high of 24. Looking ahead to Friday, it mixes sun and cloud with a high of 20. That's your weather. 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

0: 94.9 The Wave, Alanis Morissette, and Head Over Feet. I'm MJ. Coming up in the next hour, here is your daily dose of inspiration. Most people slow down a little bit in their 80s. Not Gerald Hatcher of Northern Cape Breton. Oh, no. He's still building those lobster traps. I'm going to share his story coming up for us next hour. We're also going to hear from Paul McCartney, Bill Medley, Jennifer Warnes, and Phil Collins.
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94.9 The Wave, Great Big C, Ordinary Day. Well, it's just an ordinary day for Gerald Hatcher of Northern Cape Breton. He's in his 80s, 85 now, and he's just building those lobster traps. That's what he does on a daily basis. I'm going to share his story after Haywire. Phil Collins, In the Air Tonight on 94.9 The Wave.

0: 94.9 The Wave. Haywire, dance, desire. I'm MJ. If you're feeling like you need some inspiration today, here it is. He's 85. His name is Gerald Hatcher. Hi, Gerald. How are you doing today? He's out there building those lobster traps. He hasn't slowed down one bit. In fact, last winter alone, he milled the wood himself and built 150 lobster traps. And he says he's probably going to do it again this year. His story is one of resilience. As a teenager, he became his father's eyes on the water after illness left his dad with limited vision and hearing. By the age of 16, he was fishing on his own to help support the family. Over the years, he has built boats, built his family home, raised children, and spent a whole lifetime working the sea and the Cape Breton Highlands. When bending a lobster trap hoops became too hard at the age of 80, what did he do? He designed and built his own hydraulic machine from salvage parts to do the heavy lifting. Asked why he keeps going, his answer is simple. You've got to keep busy. Well, yeah, cheers to that, Gerald. You keep going, Gerald Hatcher. Coming up for us next on 94.9 The Wave, the Bengals and the Human League.
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7: Clearing this afternoon with a high of 17. Clear this evening. Windy with gusts up to 40 kilometers an hour and a low of 6. Sunny for tomorrow. Windy and a high of 24. Looking ahead to Friday, it mixes sun and cloud with a high of 20. That's your weather. 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

0: 94.9 The Wave, Tom Cochran, and Big League. MJ's Heroes coming up. It's going to a group of cyclists, proving that every kilometer really can make a difference. More than 40 riders recently set out on a 300-kilometer journey. Where? What was it all for? I'll share the story on MJ's Heroes next hour. We're also going to hear from Ace of Base next, Rick Springfield and Eric Carmen.
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6: Good afternoon. The Cape Breton Regional Police are investigating a fatal stabbing in Whitney Pier that left one man dead this morning. Officers responded to Friedrich Street in Whitney Pier around 11:30 a.m. this morning and found a man suffering from stab wounds. He was taken to hospital but later died of his injuries. Police say a suspect vehicle fled the scene and was followed towards New Waterford before officers ended the pursuit for safety reasons. Vehicle was later located and stopped near Orangedale around 1 p.m. this afternoon, and two men were arrested. No other details have been released, with the Major Crime Unit still investigating. A Royal Canadian Legion in Cape Breton has been fined, with two of its members banned from holding lottery licenses following an investigation into its Chase the Ace draw. In its decision released on Friday, the Nova Scotia Alcohol, Gaming, Fuel and Tobacco Division found the Legion in Glace Bay violated multiple lottery regulations and rules under the Gaming Control Act. Investigators identified a discrepancy of over $6,800 in a jackpot payout and found lottery proceeds were used for general expenses rather than being kept in a dedicated account as required. Province also found some of the Legion's financial records for the Chase the Ace draw were incomplete or missing. Legion was fined $250, while the two lottery license holders for the Legion, Tom Kennedy and Robert Mounts, have been prohibited from holding a lottery license or from being involved in lottery operations in any way for the next 3 years. Two Mulgrave men are facing child pornography-related charges after an RCMP search led to the seizure of guns and electronic devices. Police say they began investigating back in April after receiving information from an electronic service provider about suspicious transmissions linked to an address in Mulgrave. That led to the search of a home on Tower Road in Mulgrave last Wednesday, where electronic devices and 10 firearms were seized. 38-year-old William John Winchester Simpson is facing four charges related to child exploitation material, while 48-year-old Joseph Harris Simpson is charged with possessing child exploitation material and unsafe firearm storage. Both men will appear in court in Port Hawkesbury on July 27th. The province has granted an interested oil and gas company more time to post the required deposit for two offshore exploration licenses. Canada Nova Scotia Offshore Energy Regulator awarded the two licenses worth more than $210 million to Inceptio Oil and Gas Limited back in April. Under the licenses, the company had until June 1st to make a $52.5 million deposit. It failed to do so. The company has now been granted an extension on the deposit until August 5th. Farm income in Nova Scotia improved in 2025, but most farmers were still in the red. Data released by Stats Canada for realized net farm income, which represents the actual profits or losses received, shows Nova Scotia farmers lost $14 million in 2025. That was an improvement over the $53 million in losses posted by Nova Scotia farmers in 2024. Nova Scotia is the only province in Canada where farmers routinely post losses. Last time the agriculture industry turned a profit in the province was 2016. Across Canada, farm income dropped slightly by about $28 million to $8.34 billion. Last year. Data shows many farmers realized higher prices for what they produce, especially livestock farmers, but big jumps in the price of fertilizer and other costs saw operating expenses increase by 5.1% in 2025. A new report from Food Banks Canada gives Nova Scotia failing grades in several key areas. 2026 Poverty Report Card shows 26% of Nova Scotians are vulnerable to food insecurity and gives the province an F for poverty measures taken. The province also received a grade of D for experience of poverty, which looks at things like housing affordability and cost of living. Feed Nova Scotia says the findings confirm long-standing affordability pressures are worsening and too many Nova Scotian households are now struggling to meet basic needs. Executive Director Ash Avery is calling the situation a public policy crisis. Organization is calling for higher assistance rates, stronger programs, and a renewed poverty reduction plan with clear targets and accountability. In sports in the majors, the Blue Jays are looking to snap a three-game skid when they continue their series tonight in Atlanta. And Game 1 of the NBA Finals goes tonight in San Antonio with the Spurs facing the Knicks. Now you're up to date. I'm Jeff Goodfellow.
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Sipra Wine, just between you and me. 94.9 The Wave. MJ's Heroes coming up after Eric Carmen going out to a group of cyclists today. 300 kilometers, that's a lot to do in a short time. I'll have that story coming up. But first, the Four Seasons, December 1963. Oh, what a night.

0: Carmen, Hungry Eyes, 94.9 The Wave. MJ's Heroes, and it's going out to a group of cyclists. In fact, more than 40 riders recently set out on a 300-kilometer journey across Prince Edward Island to raise money for cancer research in Atlantic Canada. And representing Nova Scotia, Julie Ricketts. Yeah, she completed her first big ride fundraiser 3 years ago, only to learn weeks later that she herself had breast cancer. Today, after treatment and recovery, she's back on the bike and helping to inspire others. The ride is organized by Give to Live. This is a volunteer group that began with a Halifax connection and has now raised nearly $3 million for cancer research over the past 18 years. This year's goal was $150,000 for the Beatrice Hunter Cancer Research Institute at Dalhousie University. And riders had already surpassed that before the event began. Isn't that amazing? Way to go. All of the cyclists, 300 kilometers, that's a lot, right across Prince Edward Island. Coming up for us next on 94.9 The Wave, the Eagles.
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0: The Wave, the Eagles Hotel, California. Did you know it's Ocean Week right across Canada? And here in Cape Breton, a lot of young people are diving into ways to help protect one of Nova Scotia's most unique ecosystems. Students and researchers gathered in Iona to learn more about the Bredour Lakes. And as we know, Bredour Lakes is a UNESCO-designated biosphere known for its incredible mix of marine life and environmental diversity. Experts say warming waters, coastal erosion, ocean acidification are some of the challenges facing our oceans today, making education and awareness more important than ever. The Bredour Lakes, they're so unique, aren't they? And researchers say the Bredour Lake mimics many ocean conditions, but also remaining a sheltered inland sea, making an ideal place for scientific study. So well done, everybody out studying the Bredour Lakes. Ocean Week events are happening right across the country. Coming up for us next on 94.9 The Wave, we're going to hear from Brian Adams and ABC.
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0: 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Alberta and Quebec are considering separation. Should we think the same for this province? Your options are yes or no, all powered up by Vogue Optical. My answer is no. I hope nobody separates. Come on, let's work together. We can do it. Coming up for us next hour, the All Ladies Feel Good Drive Home. 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
3: Good afternoon. The Cape Breton Regional Police are investigating a fatal stabbing in Whitney Pier that left one man dead this morning. Officers responded to Friedrich Street in Whitney Pier around 11:30 a.m. this morning and found a man suffering from stab wounds. He was taken to hospital but later died of his injuries. Police say a suspect vehicle fled the scene and was followed towards New Waterford before officers ended the pursuit for safety reasons. Vehicle was later located and stopped near Orangedale around 1 p.m. this afternoon, and two men were arrested. No other details have been released, with the Major Crime Unit still investigating. A Royal Canadian Legion in Cape Breton has been fined, with two of its members banned from holding lottery licenses following an investigation into its Chase the Ace draw. In its decision released on Friday, the Nova Scotia Alcohol, Gaming, Fuel and Tobacco Division found the Legion in Glace Bay violated multiple lottery regulations and rules under the Gaming Control Act. Investigators identified a discrepancy of over $6,800 in a jackpot payout and found lottery proceeds were used for general expenses rather than being kept in a dedicated account as required. Province also found some of the Legion's financial records for the Chase the Ace draw were incomplete or missing. Legion was fined $250, while the two lottery license holders for the Legion, Tom Kennedy and Robert Mounts, have been prohibited from holding a lottery license or from being involved in lottery operations in any way for the next 3 years. Two Mulgrave men are facing child pornography-related charges after an RCMP search led to the seizure of guns and electronic devices. Police say they began investigating back in April after receiving information from an electronic service provider about suspicious transmissions linked to an address in Mulgrave. That led to the search of a home on Tower Road in Mulgrave last Wednesday, where electronic devices and 10 firearms were seized. 38-year-old William John Winchester Simpson is facing four charges related to child exploitation material, while 48-year-old Joseph Harris Simpson is charged with possessing child exploitation material and unsafe firearm storage. Both men will appear in court in Port Hawkesbury on July 27th. The province has granted an interested oil and gas company more time to post the required deposit for two offshore exploration licenses. Canada Nova Scotia Offshore Energy Regulator awarded the two licenses worth more than $210 million to Inceptio Oil and Gas Limited back in April. Under the licenses, the company had until June 1st to make a $52.5 million deposit. It failed to do so. The company has now been granted an extension on the deposit until August 5th. Farm income in Nova Scotia improved in 2025, but most farmers were still in the red. Data released by Stats Canada for realized net farm income, which represents the actual profits or losses received, shows Nova Scotia farmers lost $14 million in 2025. That was an improvement over the $53 million in losses posted by Nova Scotia farmers in 2024. Nova Scotia is the only province in Canada where farmers routinely post losses. Last time the agriculture industry turned a profit in the province was 2016. Across Canada, farm income dropped slightly by about $28 million to $8.34 billion. Last year. Data shows many farmers realized higher prices for what they produce, especially livestock farmers, but big jumps in the price of fertilizer and other costs saw operating expenses increase by 5.1% in 2025. A new report from Food Banks Canada gives Nova Scotia failing grades in several key areas. 2026 Poverty Report Card shows 26% of Nova Scotians are vulnerable to food insecurity and gives the province an F for poverty measures taken. The province also received a grade of D for experience of poverty, which looks at things like housing affordability and cost of living. Feed Nova Scotia says the findings confirm long-standing affordability pressures are worsening and too many Nova Scotian households are now struggling to meet basic needs. Executive Director Ash Avery is calling the situation a public policy crisis. Organization is calling for higher assistance rates, stronger programs, and a renewed poverty reduction plan with clear targets and accountability. In sports in the majors, the Blue Jays are looking to snap a three-game skid when they continue their series tonight in Atlanta. And game one of the NBA Finals goes tonight in San Antonio with the Spurs facing the Knicks. Now you're up to date. I'm Jeff Goodfellow.
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That's Simply Red. If you don't know me by now, I'm MJ, and this is the All 80s Feel Good Drive Home. Knuckleheads in the news. Going to Pennsylvania today. A knucklehead there facing multiple charges. That whole story next, but first, Tina Turner.

0: 94.9 The Wave, 8 seconds. Kiss you when it's dangerous. I'm MJ. That is wrapping up the All Ladies Feel Good Drive Home, all brought to you by Sydney Memorial Chapel. Knucklehead's in the news, and we're going to Pennsylvania today. A knucklehead there is facing multiple charges after allegedly reacting to his wife's request for a divorce in a very unusual way. According to police, after a night of imbibing, the 48-year-old knucklehead climbed into an excavator and allegedly tried to tear down his own house after his wife said, yeah, that's it, honey, I'm leaving you. There was just one problem. His wife and their two daughters were still inside the house, and here he is out in an excavator about to destroy it. What? Thankfully, nobody was hurt, but authorities say the excavator caused significant damage before the situation was brought under control. You know, most people respond to breaking up by eating ice cream, calling a friend, not tearing down your own house. Coming up for us next on 94.9 The Wave, Neil Diamond and Gowan.
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0: with Gowan, all the lovers in the world. Happy birthday if it's your birthday. Celebrities include Suzy Quatro stumbling in also on Happy Day. She's 76. Jill Biden, wife to former President Joe Biden. She's 75. Dan Hill, remember sometimes when we touch, the honesty is too much. He's 72. Anderson Cooper is 59. And tennis great Rafael Nadal from Spain is 40. Check out our birthday club with Heather on our website at 949thewave.com. Giving you a chance to win some cupcakes from Cass's Kitchen. All you do is fill out that form on our website and let Heather know which birthday wishes you would like her to air. And your special someone could have those birthday cakes from Cass's Kitchen, 188 Charlotte Street. Coming up for us next, Lionel Richie and Luba.
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0: 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Thank you for listening. 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